Satisfaction. Push me, and then just touch me, till I can get my satisfaction.

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2: En

Tomorrowland, what a beautiful day. 2026, baby. Dip back 30 years. I've been doing this thing. I have a new track called Lost in the Crowd with Artie. And I want to get lost in the crowd with you right now. Tomorrowland, are you ready for me to join you? Let's do this.

Make some noise for yourself tomorrow, and you guys are so beautiful.

Thank you so much, Tomorrowland. Every time is something incredible. And this is because all of you here in the crowd, first floor, second floor, here the team at Tomorrowland, our team. Thank you so much for everything. Every time is special.

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Raise your hands up for Mike Bond!

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Yeah, these shiny loafers with this big flicked up hair. He was jiving on the stage, you know, feeling it.

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0: When we first started this journey, 3 years ago on this stage, I don't think anyone knew what I was trying to do or what I was doing. And oh my days, here we are, Tomorrowland. Thank you so much. And thank you to all those that believe in me and keep on loving me every time. But tomorrow.

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Do you hear it? Do you feel it? Listen. 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

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Make some noise for Tomorrowland.

0: 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We have a brand new one coming out this week.
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1: So, I have this brand new project called Man Machine with my friend Martin Ogden. 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

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Love and music to be together. 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

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Bringing the world closer together. Please, everybody, put your hands up. 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

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One, two, three.

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Together, we have written unique, beautiful, and intense pages in the story of Conciencia. As we explore the rich provinces of emotion, we became more and more united. 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Let us just once more allow the emotions that unite us to

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so much to come into the library to party with me tonight. I just have one question for you guys. Are you ready to party with me tonight? I don't believe you.